joining the underworld in warring numbers. 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

virtue your walking stick. 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

0: ragdoll playing dead, rabbit dog in the yard, car won't start, it's bees in them head. Daddy long legs, stride your home like Seth Rolls. Death poems folded in the breast pocket of my bed clothes. It's a dark road, but ain't no accidents, no coincidences, it's all praxis. Some drove, some crawled, some ran, glancing backwards, some ran ravenous. Tender is the flesh, slender, imaginary friends. 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
1: Terminal, la trypanosomiase est caractéristique. 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
0: One strip of tarmac lays through the wilderness to where the natives work the pits. 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

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I'll make no subscription to your paradise. I'll make no subscription to

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There are no guards at the soul's re-entry. I can't keep asking who sent me. Realized I sent myself. Memory has been the domain of the liar for the past 5 centuries. 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Swollen an enemy's leech of kelp. Who needs an enemy when we beef ourselves?

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I could have sworn we were holding 2 ends of the same baton. How wrong could it truly be? What do you dare to imagine? Reality declares for passion. 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

was replete. 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I must have my mind returned to me. In fact, I must rest my mind from this pedagogic purgatory. I think this calls for insurgency.

Party's over, but we ain't done. If the art's scorched, then we searching for the torch holders. 12 atheists is higher than one folder. Without a face to match, yeah, they send us strays to catch. Underground railroad and we heading home. Abdication and a vacant throne. Fate couldn't see us, so we made our own. Roots overgrown, galaxy to galaxy, interstellar fallacy. Yeah, we're fugitives of gravity, and I'm just trying to find some clarity in these broken codes of savagery. Spelling in a secret tongue, shaking off the seat that clung like shadows in the heatless sun. With a byproduct of zero songs, so what's the biggest fear? I will be causing riots to the final frontier.

are blue, they know better than to stay in one place. It is common feline knowledge that in order to lighten the weight of a metal lump, one must roam the stone cobbled streets in search of food and foss within the neighbouring houses. However, a quest to drag affection from the pools of pleasure to the mundane deserts can at times land a leisurely cat in quite the predicament. Today, our fellow friend has landed himself in just that situation, where the lump is now featherweight and has left space for feelings of attachment between two houses he wishes to be temporarily domesticated.

cell convention, I was feeling pretty low. You had told me it's over, because you need time to grow. I was dealing with this new information in the old way that you know. Breaking chairs, clearing bars, ruining lives and wasting chances as I go. Many things I tend to like just exactly because they're soft. Then there's another few things that I love because they're hard like rock. You know I loved your teeth, I felt their structure many times with my tongue. You know I loved your teeth because I kept complimenting your gums. But we all know.

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There's the thing with bruises, if they're good, you would prefer them to hold on. There's the bruise I kept with me, you'd been biting at my breast and there was blood. A blue breast for brunch with my friends, something to tell them we were hot. I like to think you could white knuckle your body, like how you make a fist. I love the prominent bone on your chest, I like to push you down by it. The thought we're just two skeletons wrestling in our bloody bags of skin. We've been so close, we've been so open, now that it's done, I wanna live the bruise you've been. But we all know, one day my teeth will change.

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Have you not heard? I claim no thing, and no thing can claim me, but I am.

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And he did quite a bit of family. There's a fire department, Farson, Glendale, Revolt, all around the stuff there. We bought 4 by 5 cars. And we did quite a bit of family. And I said, my father's hospital, me and Mr. Davis, set up a fire department. There's an issue there. Sometimes it's a return. 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

blows my dove-shaped kite into the sun, quickening away. 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On father's blindness, on father's bullets, and unspooled intestines. 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I was hoping to hide the fact that she is actually only an ugly seagull, blinding her as we are blinded, binding her as we are bound. 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
1: 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We chillin' with Beyonce.
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3: The modern.
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2: Price occasion.
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3: Morality.
2: Priceless. 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Retaining.
3: Reluctance.
2: Retaining. Retaining.
3: The
2: modern occasion.
3: Priceless.
2: Reluctance.
3: Morality.
2: The modern. The modern.
3: Treasures
2: occasion.
3: Priceless.
2: Reluctance.
3: Treasures.
2: Garbage.
3: Treasures of
2: the modern
3: another.
2: Occasion.
3: The
2: garbage.
3: Beginning.
2: Reluctance. Treasures.
3: Morality.
2: The modern.
3: Morality.
2: Historical.
3: Treasures
2: the modern.
3: Garbage.
2: Priceless.
3: The beginning.
2: Morality.
3: Garbage.
2: Retaining.
3: Occasion.
2: Retaining.
3: Modern.
2: Garbage.
3: The modern occasion. Reluctance.
2: Reluctance. Garbage.
3: Morality.
2: Morality.
3: Reluctance.
2: Priceless. Priceless.
3: Garbage.
2: Morality.
3: Reluctance. Historical.
2: Treasures.
3: Retaining. The modern.
2: Retaining. The modern occasion.
3: Garbage. Reluctance.
2: Reluctance.
3: Garbage.
2: The modern.
3: Historical.
2: Garbage.
3: The modern.
2: Priceless.
3: Occasion.
2: Historical.
3: Morality.
2: Garbage.
3: Historical.
2: Reluctance.
3: Garbage. The modern.
2: Priceless.
3: Modern occasion.
2: Treasures.
3: Morality.
2: Morality.
3: Garbage.
2: Priceless.
3: Priceless.
2: Garbage.
3: Morality. Reluctance.
2: Reluctance.
3: Retaining.
2: Garbage.
3: Retaining.
2: The modern.
3: Reluctance.
2: The modern.
3: Retaining.
2: Occasion.
3: Historical.
2: Garbage.
3: Reluctance.
2: Priceless.
3: Historical. The modern.
2: Morality.
3: Historical.
2: Garbage.
3: The modern occasion.
2: Priceless.
3: Treasures.
2: Reluctance.
3: Reluctance.
2: Morality.
3: Treasures.
2: Historical. The modern.
3: Garbage. Reluctance.
2: The modern. Occasion.
3: Morality. Treasures. Treasures of another. Treasures. Treasures of another. The beginning. Treasures. Treasures of another. The beginning. The modern occasion. The modern. Reluctance.

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At old slave ships with a cargo of Shackle's body, shackled and bound, laying back, water splashing all over our body. 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

0: Okay, we're back again. And of course, you're listening to WBAI in New York, and this program is Labrish. My name is Hafter Selassie, and we're speaking with Baba, or maybe Ras Baba.
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0: 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Thank you.
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1: 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For more of her work, follow her Linktree at linktree/Monika Pitch. That's spelled M-O-N-I-K-A-P-I.

0: Hello, my name is Monika Pich. I would like to present a mix of my field recordings captured between December 2025 and January 2026 in Morocco. You will hear soundscapes from different locations, where the characteristic sounds of the culture create multiple layers of meaning and association. The recordings move between noise and silence, spirituality and everyday life. The mix includes fragments of music by artists such as Sheb Khalid, El Husseini Amrakshi, Anas Insala, Tislitin Omzar, Mahmet Ginia. Enjoy listening to Morocco on my way.
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